0: 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Tonight's Delilah's Dilemma is from someone who wishes to remain anonymous. She writes, "I feel so lost and I need some advice. I divorced my husband 2.5 years ago. We were married 20 years and we have 2 children. They are older teens now. Since my divorce, I have fallen in love passionately with a man who is amazing to my kids. I left my husband for many reasons. One being, I never had any passion for him. I never felt like we were one. We did our own things, and I grew further and further away. And I wanted more. I wanted to be loved. I thought it would be easy, this divorce. But boy, was I ever wrong. I still struggle with my decision of breaking up our family. I miss our family unit and the security of what I had. My dilemma is that I guess I love 2 men, but on such different levels. One, because he is the father of my children and we never fought. One, because of an incredible love and passion. I feel like soulmates, but all we do is argue a lot. I keep wanting to run back home and to be in my old life. Please, Delilah, help me find my path. I have lost my way. Thank you from Anonymous." Anonymous, I feel your heartache. I feel your struggle. I feel your pain. And I will share my words with you coming up next. 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

0: 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A serious events have occurred with Evenity. 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Unusual thigh bone fractures have occurred with Evenity. Ask your doctor about building new bone with Evenity.
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0: So who are you thinking about right now? Are you thinking about a son or a daughter, a grandson or a granddaughter who's graduating? Maybe you're thinking about a sweetheart, the one who got away. 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You can go to our Facebook page, Delilah, D-E-L-I-L-A-H, and tell me who you're thinking about. 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

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Falling in love for the first time. Maybe you're falling in love for the last time. Or maybe you had a spring fling and it's already flung. Thank you for being here with us tonight as we celebrate spring and all that is wonderful about love.

0: Are you looking forward to summer as much as my kids and I are looking forward to summer? To sleep it in a little bit, to go into the beach, maybe camping. How much fun it is to wake up with, you know, spiders in your tent and discover that overnight the skunks and the raccoons raided your icebox and got into your food bags and ate all the marshmallows. Ah, but there's nothing like roasting marshmallows under the stars and singing silly camp songs all night long. I am so looking forward to the summer, and I hope you are too. Thank you for spending this spring night with us. We'll be back. You're listening to Delilah.
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or 1049.com. If there's an event happening in the area, you'll see it on our online calendar. In fact, if you have an upcoming event you'd like listed on more1049.com, send us an email. This is Delilah. Thank you for spending part of your evening with us.

0: Let me see a show of hands. How many of you have students that are graduating in the next few weeks? How many of you have kids that are graduating from kindergarten, from junior high or high school, from college? Whoo, those of you who've been in college the last 4, 5, 6 years, and now you're ready to spread your wings and fly. Good luck. It's going to be rough. Yeah, it is. But if you persevere, if you don't lose faith, if you keep your eye on the prize, if you don't waver, if you stick to your guns and believe in yourself, miracles can happen. I promise you. I will be here each and every night to encourage you, to laugh with you. Sometimes, if you've just graduated and you're knocking on doors and those doors aren't opening, sometimes I'll be here to cry with you, because life can be frustrating and you'll get your hopes up and then they'll be dashed. Hopefully you won't get fired as many times in your life as I have been in mine. But if you are moving on to a new place in life, if God is opening new doors, if you've got a new opportunity or a new attitude, I will be here to celebrate that with you. 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
1: About your hopes for the future and your wonderful memories of the past. This show is about songs to speak to your heart and speak to the hearts of those that you love. So if you found us for the first time after hours, I'm glad you're here.

0: 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Tonight's Delilah's Dilemma is from someone who wishes to remain anonymous. She writes, I feel so lost and I need some advice. I divorced my husband 2.5 years ago. We were married 20 years and we have 2 children. They are older teens now. Since my divorce, I have fallen in love passionately with a man who is amazing to my kids. I left my husband for many reasons. One being, I never had any passion for him. I never felt like we were one. We did our own things and I grew further and further away. And I wanted more. I wanted to be loved. I thought it would be easy, this divorce, but boy, was I ever wrong. I still struggle with my decision of breaking up our family. I miss our family unit and the security of what I had. My dilemma is that I guess I love 2 men, but on such different levels. One, because he is the father of my children and we never fought. One, because of an incredible love and passion. I feel like soulmates, but all we do is argue a lot. I keep wanting to run back home and to be in my old life. Please, Delilah, help me find my path. I have lost my way. Thank you from Anonymous. Anonymous, I feel your heartache. I feel your struggle. I feel your pain. And I will share my words with you coming up next. You're listening to Delilah. 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

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What are you waiting for? Become a member. This is Delilah. Thank you so much for joining me tonight on More 104.9.

0: Thanks for letting me keep you company tonight. I'm Delilah, and I'll be here all night long.
1: They say the holy water's watered down, and this town's lost its faith. 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

0: So what in the world is going on in your world tonight? 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Stop! Stressing isn't going to help anything. 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Fussing at people isn't going to help or solve anything. Breathe deep. Tonight, let go and let God. Put your troubles, your worries, your cares in His hands. 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You might as well take this stress away from you so you can get a good night's sleep. If you're going to be up, I'm going to be here all night to keep you company, to play your favorite love songs, and to help smooth away the stress in your day. 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
12: 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That is, until a local Shriner heard about the accident.
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0: I know it's getting late. I know you might be up late thinking about someone special. 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

0: It is time for me to slip out of here and take off into the darkness. Have a wonderful, wonderful Wednesday. I'll be back tomorrow night. And do me a favor, take some time out of your busy schedule to slow down and love someone. Good night. 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
16: Shriners believe that every child deserves a chance to realize their full potential. A tragic gasoline explosion left young Dan Carroll covered with burns and with a slim chance of survival. That is, until a local Shriner heard about the accident.
17: Almost immediately, magic started happening.
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17: 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And we're the finest burn center in the world.
18: Without the Shriners, I wouldn't be here right now. Like, seriously.
16: Shriners Hospitals offer some of the world's finest orthopedic and burn medical care to kids totally free of charge. And there's a Shriners Hospital helping kids from this area. Today,

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1: Well, I'm sitting here at my new job doing overnights. I'm actually looking right across at a hotel that my ex and I spent a couple of nights at, and we've been broken up for over 2 years now. I haven't spoken to her, we haven't seen each other, and just haven't been the same since. And I don't know what it is, I don't know what I need.

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4: Your More 104.9 live Doppler forecast. The frost advisory from 1 until 8 a.m. today. Patchy frost this morning, partly sunny otherwise, highs of 62. This evening, mostly cloudy, lows of 42. Tomorrow, a 20% chance of showers, highs of 61. And Thursday night, mostly cloudy, lows of 42. For more on your weather, log online to more1049.com.

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4: Your More 104.9 live Doppler forecast. The frost advisory from 1 until 8 a.m. today. Patchy frost this morning, partly sunny otherwise, highs of 62. This evening, mostly cloudy, lows of 42. Tomorrow, a 20% chance of showers, highs of 61. And Thursday night, mostly cloudy, lows of 42. For more on your weather, log online to more1049.com.

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8: Your More 104.9 live Doppler forecast. The frost advisory from 1 until 8 a.m. today. Patchy frost this morning, partly sunny otherwise, highs of 62. This evening, mostly cloudy, lows of 42. Tomorrow, a 20% chance of showers, highs of 61. And Thursday night, mostly cloudy, lows of 42. 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
7: Your More 104.9 live Doppler forecast. The frost advisory from 1 until 8 a.m. today. Patchy frost this morning, partly sunny otherwise, highs of 62. This evening, mostly cloudy, lows of 42. Tomorrow, a 20% chance of showers, highs of 61. And Thursday night, mostly cloudy, lows of 42. For more on your weather, log online to more1049.com.

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5: Your More 104.9 live Doppler forecast. The frost advisory from 1 until 8 a.m. today. Patchy frost this morning, partly sunny otherwise, highs of 62. This evening, mostly cloudy, lows of 42. Tomorrow, a 20% chance of showers, highs of 61. And Thursday night, mostly cloudy, lows of 42. For more on your weather, log online to more1049.com.

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Good morning. This is TJ here. It is 6:17 a.m. and we are currently, let me tell you what our temp is, 34 degrees out there. Hope you're having a great start to your morning. You've got just me in the studio. Kevin is gone this morning, so you're going to be riding solo with me here this morning. And it looks like we're going to have some sun this morning. Looks like it might become partly cloudy though today. Highs in the lower 60s. I'll give you a fuller check of the weather coming up here after a bit. But again, here we are together. One more day, 6:17 a.m. Last night I was with our Kiwanis group at the Spencer Gulf.

0: Elfin Country Club. And we've got a couple things coming up here. We've got our district backpacks, hygiene bags with the UDMO, where all of our groups get together and we put those together. So we had a meeting a little bit about that, and got to hear from the Key Club kids here in Spencer of what they accomplished this year while they've been in high school and part of Kiwanis as a Key Club member. So we were grateful to hear them. And then we also got to meet one of our students that we gave a scholarship to, which that's kind of one of the things that we do with Kiwanis is really all of the work that we put together goes towards the community, and in most cases goes towards us putting together a scholarship program so we can give scholarships to high school seniors. And so one of those students came last night and spoke about what his plans were with the scholarship that we gave. So we were very grateful to participate in that. I've got a lot more music and some news coming up and weather as well. We'll get a fuller check on the weather coming up here in just a bit.
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0: And here's a check of the weather on More 104.9. Today, sunny this morning, then becoming mostly cloudy, highs in the lower 60s. Tonight, cloudy, lows in the lower 40s. Thursday, mostly cloudy, Glen Clearing, highs in the lower 60s. Thursday night, mostly cloudy, a chance of showers after midnight, lows in the lower 40s. Friday, mostly cloudy, highs in the upper 50s. Friday night, a slight chance of thunderstorms and lows in the mid 40s. Saturday, mostly cloudy, highs in the upper 60s. Saturday night, mostly cloudy, lows in the mid-40s. Sunday, we're finally seeing some more sun, warmer with highs in the upper 70s. And Sunday night, mostly clear, lows in the lower 50s. We are currently at 34 degrees out there. For more weather, go to more1049.com.

0: That Jabuzi with a bar song here on More 104.9. Good morning. Happy Wednesday to you. It is 6:31 and we are currently, let's take a look here, at 35 degrees out there. Looks like we're going to have a little bit of sun this morning, but then it could become some cloudy this afternoon. Highs in the mid-60s is what we're looking at. And right now we've got a check of our CBS News.
1: Largest mosque in the city likely saved a lot of lives, including the lives of all the children inside, when he slowed down the two attackers who opened fire. Amin Abdullah was among the three killed. His daughter is saying this about him.
2: My dad was a role model. He was a best friend. He was the best, absolute best dad in the world. He was my protector.
1: The shooters later died by suicide. The Ebola outbreak in Central Africa now blamed for 139 deaths. This is ABC News.

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0: Every rose has its thorn. That's Poison here on More 104.9. Good morning and happy Wednesday. 641, you've got TJ here, and we're looking at 36 degrees out there currently. Kevin is out this morning. You know, they let him have so much time off, and they make me paint. They make me show up and do weather and print stuff, and it's just a lot. No, we're gonna miss him while he's gone, but you're in good company with me. So get another cup of coffee, sit down, relax, listen to the music we've got, and also, you know, take some time and consider that it's graduation season. 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The hard work and the dedication that they've put in has paid off, and now they get to walk across the stage. In fact, they did that this weekend, but there are other schools that are going to be graduating as well, and they're also just as proud. So if you have a graduating senior in your life, go to our website, submit their photo, if you got a senior photo or a photo from the event, and display that on our gallery. The deadline for submissions is Thursday, May 28th, and on Friday, May 29th, we're going to pick one graduating senior from all the entries. They're going to win a $300 gift card, and this is our way that we get to salute the seniors that are graduating this year, 2026. 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
0: And here's a check of the weather on More 104.9. Today, sunny this morning, then becoming mostly cloudy, highs in the lower 60s. Tonight, cloudy, lows in the lower 40s. Thursday, mostly cloudy in the morning, highs in the lower 60s. Thursday night, mostly cloudy, a chance of showers after midnight, and then lows in the lower 40s. Friday, mostly cloudy, highs in the upper 50s. Friday night, a slight chance of thunderstorms, lows in the mid 40s. Saturday, mostly cloudy again, highs in the upper 60s. Saturday night, mostly cloudy in the evening, then becoming partly cloudy, lows in the mid-40s. Sunday, sunny, warmer, with highs in the upper 70s. And Sunday night, mostly clear, with lows in the lower 50s. We are currently at 36 degrees. And for more weather, go to more1049.com.
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Good morning, 6:57 here. You've got TJ in with you this morning. Kevin's away, and it is currently 39 degrees out there. So I'm just taking advantage of the time that we have together. So again, you know, if you're just waking up, getting going, pour yourself another cup of coffee and enjoy the morning. And know that today is a very important day, May 20th, because the voting officially starts at noon for the SMG's People Choice Awards, sponsored by Go Gutters and Go Foam It. At noon today, we are going to open up the voting. You guys provided nominations for local businesses and industries and so forth. And so our experts have compiled all of that together, that third party. 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And you can go onto our websites, any of our SMG websites. 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So today is the day, starting at noon. Get ready to go to any one of our websites. I'd

0: 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It's the best. 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I've got a check of the news coming up next.
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0: And here's a check of the latest headlines. A vehicle pursuit through Lorenz ended in a rollover crash on Monday. Video obtained by KICD News appeared to show a black Chevrolet Silverado involved in a high-speed pursuit along West Main Street shortly before noon on May 18th. The footage shows the truck turning into what looks to be Walnut Street before leaving the roadway and continuing along the railroad tracks. Moments later, the driver appears to lose control, leading the vehicle rolling over behind the Lorenz Municipal Power and Communications Generation Plant along North 3rd Street. The sequence appears to unfold in a matter of seconds. The condition of the driver, charges, and the circumstances surrounding the pursuit remain unknown at this time. Agencies responding to the scene included the Lorenz Fire Department, Pocahontas Police Department and Sheriff's Office, Lorenz Fire Department, Lorenz Municipal Utilities, and Pocahontas County Emergency Medical Services. KICD News has reached out to the authorities and will provide updates as more information becomes available. And for more news, go to more1049.com.
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0: 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Today we are looking at sunny, then becoming cloudy, highs in the lower 60s. Tonight, cloudy in the lower 40s. Thursday, mostly cloudy, highs in the lower 60s. Thursday night, mostly cloudy, a chance of showers after midnight, lows in the lower 40s. Friday, mostly cloudy, highs in the upper 50s. Friday night, a chance of thunderstorms, lows in the mid 40s. Saturday, mostly cloudy, highs in the upper 60s. Saturday night, mostly cloudy, lows in the mid 40s. Sunday, warmer with highs in the upper 70s. And Sunday night, mostly clear with lows in the 40s. We are currently at 39 degrees, and for more weather, go to more1049.com.
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0: Polite. That's Taylor Swift here on More 104.9, where we're playing more music, 30 minutes of music every hour. Thanks so much for listening in this morning. 7:14, 41 degrees out there. You've got TJ in studio here with you this morning. Pour yourself another coffee, get yourself buckled in, and enjoy this next hour with me. We've got a lot coming up. We're going to have our cash call at 7:40, and then we're going to do our pop quiz at 7:45-ish. It's garden and landscaping sounds. If you can tell us the sounds that you're hearing that are coming from either gardening or landscaping, you could be a winner. So that's coming up at 7:45 here this morning. But, you know, I wanted to take a moment and give you a feel-good minute for today. And it's all about small victories that make a big difference. Take a second and think about this. Somewhere today, someone finally got the job, that call that they've been waiting for. And a kid rode their bike without falling. A neighbor checked on someone who needed it. And somebody, maybe even you, decided to keep going when it would be easier to quit. These are the moments that don't make headlines, but they do matter. And here's a quick reminder. You don't have to change the whole world today. You just make one person's day a little brighter, even if that person is you. So send the text, say thank you, grab the sunshine for a few minutes, because those little things, they add up. And that's what makes the good days great. And if no one's told you this today, I'm going to tell you this now. You're doing better than you think. We got a lot more along the way. Stick around.
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0: And here's a check of the weather on More 104.9. Today, sunny this morning, then becoming mostly cloudy, highs in the lower 60s. Tonight, cloudy with lows in the lower 40s. Thursday, mostly cloudy in the morning, then clearing, highs in the lower 60s. Thursday night, mostly cloudy, a chance of showers after midnight, lows in the lower 40s. Friday, mostly cloudy, highs in the upper 50s. Friday night, a slight chance of thunderstorms, lows in the mid 40s. Saturday, mostly cloudy, highs in the upper 60s. Saturday night, mostly cloudy in the evening, and lows in the mid-40s. Sunday, sunny, warm in the high upper 70s. And Sunday night, mostly clear, lows in the lower 50s. We are currently at 42 degrees. And for more weather, go to more1049.com.
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1: Good morning. Happy Wednesday to you. 7:30 a.m., 42 degrees out there. You've got TJ here this morning with you. Kevin is out of the studio today. So I've just been stretching and enjoying this mix of music and enjoying my time. I poured myself another glass of coffee. I encourage you to do the same or buckle in and enjoy the ride if you are driving. Let me give you some historical facts, my friends. I want to share with you some major historical events that happened today in history on May 20th. In 325 AD, the first Council of Nicaea begins, and that's a key meeting that helped shape the early Christian doctrine. So that was in 325 AD. In 1498, rather, explorer Vasco da Gama reached India, opening a direct sea route from Europe to Asia. In 1506, Christopher Columbus dies in Spain. And in 1609, Shakespeare's sonnets are first published in London. And in 1774, Britain passes the Massachusetts Government Act, one of the intolerable acts leading to the American Revolution. And in 1862, U.S. President Abraham Lincoln signs the Homestead Act, opening land in the West to settlers. 1873, blue jeans were patented by Levi Strauss and Jacob Davis. 1927, Charles Lindbergh began his first solo nonstop transatlantic flight. In 1940, the first prisoners arrived at Auschwitz concentration camps. Let that settle in today. In 1941, the Battle of Crete begins during World War II. And in 2006, China officially opens the Three Gongs Dam, which is the world's largest power station by capacity. So a few interesting things that happened on this day in history. I hope that today we do make some more history and that you have a great one. So we got a lot more along the way. We're going to be doing our cash call here at 7:40. So get around your phone. Be ready to answer when I call you. And then our pop quiz at 7:45. So a lot happening here coming up next. So stick around.
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0: 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That's Mariah Carey here on More 104.9. You can stream us on demand, powered by Heartland Pet Resort, and take us anywhere, anytime. We are at 7:43, and during the break there, I did give a call to our cash call winner this morning, and he did answer. It was Tyler Larson. He answered. 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
0: Time for that pop quiz, 7:46 a.m. here on More 104.9. Good morning. Happy Wednesday to you. We are at 42 degrees out there currently, and here we're going to do this. If you can tell me what this sound is, this is a landscape or garden sound, something you would use to maybe help in the spring to grow your garden, etc. If you can tell me this sound, 580-1049, you can be our winner. And today, you are playing for a $10 gift certificate at Jay's Restaurant and Lounge. So $10 at Jay's Restaurant and Lounge. 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

That's Journey with Open Arms here on More 104.9. And during the break there, we did get an answer for our pop quiz sound. Here it is. And AJ Simonson of Lakefield, Minnesota, knew that this was a sprinkler. He called us in, and he is getting that gift certificate to Jay's Restaurant and Lounge. Congratulations, AJ, and thanks for listening to More 104.9. We're going to do this again tomorrow, so be around at 7:45 for our pop quiz. We'll have another garden or landscaping sound and a chance for you to win.

0: And here's a check of the latest headlines. Country artists Eli Elger and Faster Horses are returning to the Spencer Community Theater this weekend. The group will bring back their unique live music experience, The Fiddler and I, following a strong response from their previous appearance in Spencer. Faster Horses frontman Eli Elger says the performances blend live music with personal storytelling, offering a more intimate experience for concert goers.
1: It's kind of a show that I don't get to put on anywhere else. I'm telling the stories behind my life and how I got my sound and how I've written my songs and my favorite stories behind my favorite songs. And it's really a deep dive into me and the boys and what we're all about.
0: The show returns after New Year's Eve performances that drew a large crowd despite cold weather and holiday weekend. Elger says this time around, he's had more opportunity to refine the production and overall experience.
1: Last time it was kind of a shotgun type deal. We booked that show only about 45 days out from show day. You know, we've had this on the calendar for months, so it's been in the back of my mind, and I think we're going to have a really awesome product that night on stage.
0: In addition to the performances, the event will feature VIP ticket options, including a pre-show dinner and opportunities for fans to spend time backstage with the band. He also notes the band has recently begun receiving song submissions from established songwriters.
1: We're getting pitched a lot of songs from, like, relevant, big-name hit songwriters, like guys who have written number one hits are sending us songs saying, hey, we think you do really well with this. It's a huge honor and it's a responsibility, and we've got some silver bullets up our sleeves.
0: The show begins Saturday, May 23rd at 7 p.m. at the Spencer Community Theater. Tickets are available online through the theater's website or at the door with VIB packages available while supplies last. 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Today, we are looking at afternoon becoming cloudy with highs in the lower 60s. Tonight, cloudy, lows in the lower 40s. Thursday, mostly cloudy, highs in the lower 60s. And Thursday night, mostly cloudy, chance of thunderstorms after midnight, lows in the 40s. Friday, mostly cloudy, highs in the upper 50s. Friday night, a chance of thunderstorms again, lows in the mid 40s. Saturday, mostly cloudy, highs in the upper 60s. Saturday night, mostly cloudy, lows in the mid 40s. Sunday, back to sunny, warmer with highs in the upper 70s. And Sunday night, mostly clear with lows in the lower 50s. For more weather, go to more1049.com.
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0: Let's celebrate some birthdays this morning on Wednesday, May 20th. William Rolfson of Grettinger is celebrating today. John Rolfson of Spencer and Abby Rolfson. The Rolfsons are celebrating today. Benjamin Miller of West Bend. Don Heaton of Spencer. Daniel Anderson of Spencer. And Jensen Costilla of Spencer. And Brad Pearson of Spencer all celebrating today. Happy May 20th to you. Hope you get to celebrate today the best you can. And from all of us at More 104.9, we hope you have a great day.
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You can call me Al. Paul Simon here on More 104.9, where we're playing 30 minutes of music every hour. Thanks so much for tuning in this morning. Hope you've been having a great day. That actually is one of my favorite songs. And shout out to our cash call winner this morning. That was Tyler Larson. He answered and he got a beverage at Black Earth Java and a $20 gift certificate to Silver Lake Bar and Grill.

0: Thanks for choosing More 104.9 during your Wednesday workday. That was Sabrina Carpenter with Espresso. And we've got a lot more along the way, as well as a check of the weather. So stick around.
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That's Queen with another one, Bites the Dust, here on More 104.9, where we're picking you up during your Wednesday. Hey, thanks so much for listening in this morning. Hope you've had a great day with me, TJ, here on More 104.9. We've got a lot more along the way. Here is Bubbly.

0: I Just Might. That's Bruno Mars here on More 104.9. Hope you're having a great day. And again, thanks for listening in, tuning in with me. Now, if you haven't had a chance to drive by the studio this week, you should, because we've got Kevin's Ride of the Week still out there, powered by H&N Chevrolet Buick. And this week, Kevin is driving a 2026 Buick Envista Touring Sport. And this car looks good. Honestly, I actually really like the car. 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So you can save a little bit there. And during May, H&N has a total of a $2,000 in savings for everyone off the MSRP on the stock of in the Envistas, and a 0.9% financing for 36 months for well-qualified buyers through GM Financial. 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We got a lot more along the way, so stick around.
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0: And here's a check of your weather on More 104.9. Today, sunny, becoming mostly cloudy, highs in the lower 60s. Tonight, cloudy, lows in the lower 40s. Thursday, mostly cloudy, highs in the lower 60s. Thursday night, mostly cloudy, a chance of showers after midnight, lows in the lower 40s. Friday,

Today, mostly cloudy, highs in the upper 50s. Friday night, a slight chance of thunderstorms, lows in the mid-40s. Saturday, mostly sunny in the morning, highs in the upper 60s. Saturday night, mostly cloudy in the evening, lows in the mid-40s. Sunday, sunny, warmer with highs in the upper 70s. And Sunday night, mostly clear, lows in the lower 50s. For more weather, go to more1049.com.

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I'm TJ here on More 104.9, sponsored by Spencer Hospitals. I've got King of Wishful Thinking from Gold West coming up now.

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so much for riding this morning out with me. It's just been me here solo. Kevin's been away today, but he will be back tomorrow, 6 a.m. We'll be the two of us back here together again. But again, I appreciate you guys sticking around with me here this morning. This is going to do it for me. I'm going to get out of here, turn things over to Stephen Cutler, who, during his midday, he's going to give you another keyword. So you got to listen in if you want to see Harry Styles in New York City at the Madison Square Garden. You got to listen in while Stephen is with you during the midday. And then this afternoon, George Wolf will be

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6: And here's a check of your weather on More 104.9. Today, sunny, becoming mostly cloudy, highs in the lower 60s. Tonight, cloudy, lows in the lower 40s. Thursday, mostly cloudy, highs in the lower 60s. Thursday night, mostly cloudy, a chance of showers after midnight, lows in the lower 40s. Friday, mostly cloudy, highs in the upper 50s. Friday night, a slight chance of thunderstorms, lows in the mid-40s. Saturday, mostly sunny in the morning, highs in the upper 60s. Saturday night, mostly cloudy in the evening, lows in the mid-40s. Sunday, sunny, warmer with highs in the upper 70s. And Sunday night, mostly clear, lows in the lower 50s. For more weather, go to more1049.com.

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Gaga Bad Romance, just after 10 o'clock here on More 104.9. Patrick Hazel filling in for Stephen Cutler. He's on the road covering sports here today. Here is music from Lady A.

0: Justin Bieber, Daisies here on More 104.9. SMG's People's Choice, presented by Go Gutters and GoFoam, is going on now. This is where you, the public, get to decide who the best of the best will be in 2026. 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

0: and in the Spencer Media Group would like to congratulate the class of 2026. 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

0: Alex Warren, Ordinary, here on More 104.9. The Spencer Media Group is excited once again to be the presenting sponsor of all the grandstand attractions at this year's Clay County Fair. Sunday, September 13th, will be Gabriel Fluffy Iglesias. 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And Tuesday, September 15th, Martina McBride. 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By phone 515-244-2771 or in person at the Events Center box office. 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
0: And a good Wednesday, your More 104.9 Live Doppler forecast. Increasing clouds this afternoon, daytime highs of 61. This evening, cloudy, lows of 42. Tomorrow, decreasing clouds, highs of 63. Tomorrow night, mostly cloudy with a slight chance of showers at 20%, lows of 43. For more on your weather forecast, log online to more1049.com.

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0: Wilson Phillips, hold on here on Moore 104.9. We're going to check in with Anthony Gonzalez. He's got the latest from the Moore 104.9 newsroom. We also have your midday weather and music from Luke Combs ahead of the noon hour on your Wednesday morning on Moore 104.9.
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2: 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I'm Audrey McIrvin. National EMS Week is May 17th through May 23rd, and it was established to recognize the life-saving contributions of paramedics, EMTs, and first responders. The Clay County Health Update this week featured Chris Meyer, the Director of Ambulance Services at Spencer Hospital.
3: Most often we're there at people's most stressful moments in their lives, but what people typically see are only a small part of what we do. But EMS Week in general, it gives us an opportunity to celebrate our team, recognize the dedication of the EMS professionals in our community, and the many volunteers that step up to help them in their other people's times of need.
2: Meyer says it's more than just transportation. First responders provide the immediate advanced care for patients experiencing everything from chest pain to severe trauma.
3: We assess patients, we administer medications, we monitor vital signs at the minimum, and we communicate closely with our emergency department and the doctors that will be serving these patients.
2: Spencer Hospital and the ambulance services also have a special t-shirt they're wearing during National EMS Week this week.
3: Last year, we tried something new in which the overall winner from our local schools, we get to place their drawing on a t-shirt to celebrate EMS Week. We have continued that this year because it was so successful. And this year our overall winner is from Sacred Heart Schools. So please be on the lookout for a brand new t-shirt design this year.
2: Hospital officials are encouraging the public to take a moment to thank their local first responders for their round-the-clock commitment to community safety. And you can hear the full conversation with Chris Meyer under the podcast tab at northwestiowanow.com and find the Clay County Health Update. For more news, visit more1049.com.

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Let's play some Harry Styles now. Here is Adore You.

0: Dua Lipa, Houdini, just after noon here on More 104.9. More 104.9 and Farmers Bank as Spencer. Appreciate everyone who sent us nominations for this year's Teacher of the Year. This week, we're looking forward to announcing the Teacher of the Year, so stay tuned right here to More 104.9. Also, our Facebook page, More 104.9 on Facebook there as well. The announcement is coming up here pretty soon. We'll run down that detailed weather forecast and music from Madonna, as well as fun, on the way next on More 104.9.
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0: 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SMG's People's Choice, presented by Go Gutters and Go Foam, is going on now. 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

0: Justin Bieber, Daisies, just after 1 o'clock here on More 104.9. It was sunny to start with here this morning, but by this afternoon, mostly cloudy conditions we're looking at. Highs in the lower 60s, so fairly chilly. Easterly winds, at least fairly calm at 5 miles per hour. Cloudy this evening, lows in the lower 40s with an easterly wind around 5 miles per hour. We'll run down that detailed weather forecast and music from Pat Benatar on the way next on More 104.9.
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Billie Eilish, Birds of a Feather on More 104.9. Glad you're here this afternoon. I'm George Wolfe, and stay close, because remember, More 104.9 is giving you the chance to win tickets to see Harry Styles perform Madison Square Garden in New York City Saturday, September 12th. 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The deadline is this Friday, the 22nd. Then on Tuesday, May 26th, one name will be chosen at random from all the entries to win two concert tickets, round-trip airfare, and hotel accommodations to see Harry Styles in New York City. 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

0: 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Thank you for sharing the workday. I'm George Wolf, and damage assessment is well underway after Sunday night storms, which brought multiple possible tornadoes and straight-line wind gusts over 80 miles per hour. The crews are assessing the storm damage from that severe weather. Get the latest update. You'll find the story at more1049.com.
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0: She Says on More 104.9. Hope you're having a great afternoon. I'm George Wolf. And remember, if you're looking for a new set of wheels, listen this summer on Friday mornings at 7:30 for Kevin's Ride of the Week, powered by H&N Chevrolet Buick. 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

0: Getting Tipsy, it's a bar song, Shaboozy, on Moore 104.9, where voting is now open for SMG's People's Choice, presented by Go Gutters and Go Foam It. 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

there are some songs we never get tired of hearing. Music that makes you smile. Music you grew up with. We are young. Heartache to heartache. 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

0: Yeah, butt out, would you? Billy Joel and My Life on More 104.9. George Wolf here this afternoon. And the city of Cherokee is finally funded for the lift station replacement. The city manager says now $3.8 million in FEMA money has arrived to begin that vital project, the Beach Street Lift Station. Get more details on the process, the plan going forward, with the story at more1049.com.
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0: Too Sweet. It's Hozier on More 104.9 with George Wolf here saying congrats to our latest cash call winner, Tyler Larson of Spencer. 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If it's to you and you answer, then you win the beverage from Black Earth Java and the prize of the day. 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

0: 1049. Thank you for checking in this afternoon. I'm George Wolf, and Paulina Lake could be O'Brien County's best-kept staycation secret. The O'Brien County Conservation Director notes that the park, including its historic dam, has recently undergone a massive facelift. 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Backstreet Boys, Ed Sheeran, and Chapel Roan all next.
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0: Chapel Roan, Pink Pony Club on Moore 104.9. And we're teaming up with Farmers Bank of Spencer. And we say thank you to everyone who sent us nominations for this year's Teacher of the Year. This week, we're looking forward to announcing this year's recipient. 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
4: 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It was four decades ago that the Queen II excursion boat set sail on Westlake Okoboji. Arnold's Park Amusement Park manager John Palsley says it won't go unnoticed.
5: She has been all refurbished in the last few years, and so we're excited to just celebrate that on Sunday, June 21st. There is going to be a special celebration. We'd invite people to come down and be able to enjoy that celebration of the actual 40th day that it went out on the lake. But just all summer long, we're celebrating the birthday and just really encouraging people. If you've never been on the Queen II before, it's one of those experiences you just got to go and try. And then also, we're doing a couple new experiences on the Queen this year, and you can find them on our website. We're doing some dinner cruises monthly, and we're doing some wine and appetizer cruises as well. 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
4: 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And this year, the ticketing process will be streamlined.
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4: 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I'm Anthony Gonzalez.
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Congrats to this morning's pop quiz winner, AJ Simonson of Lakefield, Minnesota, gets the $10 gift card to Jay's Restaurant and Lounge. 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

The kids are yelling in the back seat. Oh, and the juice just spilled everywhere. 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Everything is A-OK on More 104.9.

Justin Bieber on More 104.9. Thank you for the ride this afternoon. I'm George Wolfe, and happy graduation season. It's here, and the Spencer Media Group would like to congratulate the class of 2026. Your hard work and dedication has paid off. Now you get to walk across the stage in your cap and gown and receive your diploma, or maybe you just did. Now, if you have a graduating senior in your life, go to our website, submit their senior photo to be displayed in our photo gallery. The deadline for submissions is Thursday, the 28th, and on Friday, the 29th, SMG will pick one graduating senior from all the entries to win a $300 gift card. Thank you to our salute to senior sponsors this year, Denison Drywall, State Bank, and Meyer Home Improvement. 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

0: Shakira on More 104.9. George Wolf here this afternoon, and the Spirit Lake Board of Education has found a new director to fill a vacancy this past Monday night. A special meeting was held to consider and take action to fill the vacant director's seat after the president's resignation a few weeks ago, and the council received three applications, and after reviewing them, ultimately voted on Brandon Meyer. So congratulations. Get the full details there about the new education director in Spirit Lake. The story at more1049.com.
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0: Hey, some bad blood, Taylor Swift. Haven't they cleared that up, though? Taylor Swift, Katy Perry, I think they're buddies again. Hope so. 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Then on Tuesday, the 26th, one name will be chosen at random from all the entries to win two concert tickets, round-trip airfare, and hotel accommodations to see Harry Styles in New York City. 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
7: 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It was 4 decades ago that the Queen II excursion boat set sail on Westlake Okoboji. Arnold's Park Amusement Park manager John Palsley says it won't go unnoticed.
8: She has been all refurbished in the last few years, and so we're excited to just celebrate that on Sunday, June 21st. There is going to be a special celebration. We'd invite people to come down and be able to enjoy that celebration of the actual 40th day that it went out on the lake. But just all summer long, we're celebrating the birthday and just really encouraging people. If you've never been on the Queen II before, it's one of those experiences you just got to go and try. And then also, we're doing a couple new experiences on the Queen this year, and you can find them on our website. We're doing some dinner cruises monthly, and we're doing some wine and appetizer cruises as well. So something just a little bit different that the public can enjoy and buy tickets for.
7: 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And this year, the ticketing process will be streamlined.
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Stay close. Miles Smith on the way. Elton John, Benson Boone, the Doobies, MJ and more. 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

0: Alex Moore and Ordinary on Moore 104.9. George Wolf on the drive home. Looking forward to some great shows in the grandstand at the Clay County Fair this year. The Spencer Media Group excited once again to be the presenting sponsor of all the grandstand attractions, including Gabriel Fluffy Iglesias on September 13th, Lee Greenwood and special guest Jimmy Fortune on September 14th, and on the 15th, it's Martina McBride and special guest Abby Callahan. 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Still one open date for Saturday, September 12th. 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
2: 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Watermelon sugar high, watermelon sugar high,
1: watermelon sugar high, watermelon sugar high. 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